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1: 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It's Jam that's speaking.

0: In the name of the Father, and of the Son, and of the Holy Spirit.
1: Amen.
0: The angel of the Lord declared unto Mary,
1: and she conceived of the Holy Spirit.
0: Hail Mary, full of grace, the Lord is with you. Blessed are you among women, and blessed is the fruit of thy womb, Jesus.
1: Holy Mary, Mother of God, pray for us sinners now and the hour of our death. Amen.
0: Behold the handmaid of the Lord.
1: Be it done to me according to thy word.
0: Hail Mary, full of grace, the Lord is with you. Blessed are you among women, and blessed is the fruit of thy womb, Jesus.
1: Holy Mary, Mother of God, pray for us sinners now and the hour of our death. Amen.
0: And the word was made flesh
1: and dwelt among us.
0: Hail Mary, full of grace, the Lord is with you. Blessed are you among women, and blessed is the fruit of thy womb, Jesus.
1: Holy Mary, Mother of God, pray for us sinners now and the hour of our death. Amen.
0: Pray for us, O Holy Mother of God,
1: that we may be made worthy of the promises of Christ.
0: Let us pray. Pour forth, we beseech thee, O Lord, thy grace into our hearts, that we, to whom the incarnation of Christ, thy Son, was made known by the message of an angel, may by his passion and cross be brought to the glory of his resurrection, through the same Christ our Lord. Amen. May the divine assistance remain always with us.
1: And may the souls of the faithful departed through the mercy of God rest in peace. Amen.
0: The Lord be with you.
1: And with your spirit.
0: May Almighty God bless you, the Father, and the Son, and the Holy Spirit.
1: Amen.
0: Peace be with you all.
1: And with your spirit.
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1: Hello, listeners. This is Zanda's News in Brief. I am Victor Samuel. And here are the headlines. Fake agency sedency under pressure as

his arrest, Adeyemi's father. Marketers push 800 naira per litre petrol, 6 import licenses, and finally, Euro 2016 equals World Cup for me, says Ronaldo after Spain exit. The news in details. The controversy surrounding the alleged 1.3 billion naira presidential foreign intervention promotion cancel scandal deepened on Monday as the Nigerian police force reportedly arrested the father of the cancel's embattled promoter, Prince Adeni Adeyemi, amid ongoing investigations into the alleged ghost agency linked to the presidency. Adeyemi, who claimed to be the cancel's director general, is currently standing trial before the Federal High Court in Abuja on charges of conspiracy, forgery, and impersonation, while the federal government listed chief of staff to the president, Femi Badiamila, and 10 others as prosecution witnesses in the case. Elsewhere, the federal government has announced plans to evacuate 270 Nigerian nationals from South Africa as part of the ongoing effort to repatriate citizens affected by renewed xenophobic attacks and deteriorating security conditions in the country. The evacuation was carried out on the fourth special flight operated by Air Peace, which is scheduled to depart Lagos for Johannesburg on Tuesday, July 7, 2026, before returning to Nigeria with the affected citizens. According to the Ministry of Foreign Affairs, the aircraft is expected to depart Lagos at 3:30 p.m. and return with 270 registered evacuees, marking another phase in the government's repatriation program for Nigerians willing to return home. On the business front, independent petroleum marketers on Monday pushed for the restoration of importation rights and projected that pump price of premium motor spirits, popularly called petrol, could fall below 800 naira per litre as the federal government intensified efforts to force down the cost of petrol. The development came as the federal government met with major operators in the downstream petroleum sector, including representatives of the Dangote Petroleum Refinery, over what they described as a disconnect between falling global crude oil prices and the relatively high pump prices of petrol in the domestic market. We end the news of sports as Portugal captain Cristiano Ronaldo has said his Euro 2016 triumph with Portugal carries the same weight for him as the World Cup title, as he reflected on the end of his World Cup career following Monday's round of 16 elimination to Spain. Spain beat Portugal 1-0 in Arlington, Texas, courtesy of a stoppage time goal from substitute Mikel Merino, ending Ronaldo's sixth and, by his own admission, final World Cup campaign. Speaking to reporters after the match, he said the continental title he won with Portugal a decade ago meant as much to him as football's biggest prize, which elevated him across his international career. That is the news as edited by Francis Okwemuka. Before we go, we'll take a look at the headlines. Fake agency scandal. Presidency under pressure as police arrest Adeyemi's father. Marketers push 800 naira per litre petrol, 6 import licenses, and finally, Euro 2016 equals World Cup for me, says Ronaldo after Spain exit. I am Victor Samuel. Thank you for listening.

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she young girl see me. 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Yeah. So many can live, but now you I'm feeling really. Yeah. Maybe she'll go see one. Yeah. Maybe much you see one. Keep my dear, come my room, baby, never see one. Yeah. 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Yeah. 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

0: neck, I beg no verse. If you help me with your gas, make I take a conclusion with the cook.
1: Mama, Jim, I don't be you and see go free gas the other day.
0: My brother, no verse, I beg. The one when I finish, I don't know what you happen. The tea don't finish it.
1: No, while I go show you where you go free gas, when they finish fast.
0: I beg. Now, what you want be that again when they finish it fast?
1: And you say you never hear of Dutch Global. Dutch Global, therefore,
2: if you from O Beans, they go. Dutch Global, there by the right, after Avo Junction. If you come from over there, they go Beans, there. Dutch Global, there by the left, before Avo Junction.
1: Then still get another office way there for.
2: If you from over there, they go Olo, and you pass Akwakuma Junction. Dutch Global, there by the right, after Ohi Junction, beside Shedif Hotel. If you come from Olo, they go over there. Dutch Global, there by your left, before Ohi Junction.
0: I beg, oh, thank you. Make a rush, make a go feel it like that. So.
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0: Oh, yeah, wait first, now, Papa Neka. Me self get current to read on Akio. You know, say Dutch Global don't open their new mega cooking gas station this one day for Eme Kuku, close to Our Lady of Mount Carmel Catholic Church after Holy Rosary Hospital, or where not local government in state.
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